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0: Words are like a certain person who can't say what they mean, don't mean what they

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So happy. I'm a danger, I'm being dangerous. 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

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Oh my, oh my love. I take one look at you, you're taking me out.